If you don't like something, change it. If you don't like your job, quit. If you don't have enough time, stop watching TV.

toss it. Damn, I'm out of pocket. 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Can he fathom out the logic? Shallow how they clock it, yo, they glimpse a bigger picture. Now these man are out here cropping, yo, his shadow I'll be dropping. I can hear the battlegrounds are knocking. Get your hammers out, yo, gather round the coffin, cause I'm about to lock it. I forgot my manners, yo, this track's a flipping banger, so I slapped him round the noggin. Stop it.